0: so much scandal surrounding them that inevitably people get frustrated and angry when we see stories where they seem to have been capitalising on their position and not giving terribly much back.
1: The Prime Minister's meeting with his New Zealand counterpart in Noosa today. Anthony Albanese and Christopher Luxon will discuss ways of driving economic growth, boosting defence and enhancing engagement in the Pacific. The two leaders will also address a roundtable with business leaders from both nations. The ski season's officially begun today, but long-range forecasts are painting a slow start for skiers. The Bureau's Jonathan Howe says the mountains are unlikely to get any falls for at least a week.
2: Unfortunately, the next snowfall in our forecast won't come until next weekend or even the week after that. So certainly good timing if you're heading up to the slopes this weekend, but no new snowfall is forecast in the next 7 to 10 days at this stage.
1: And the stars of Ted Lasso are paying tribute to their castmate Anthony Head after his shock death. The 72-year-old Buffy actor passing away after a battle with pneumonia. Brett Goldstein, who played Roy Kent in Ted Lasso, among those posting condolences. Nova Sport. The Western Bulldogs have staged a stunning fight back last night at the MCG against Hawthorn, coming from a 29-point deficit at half-time. The Bulldogs went on to win by 6 points. Coach Luke Beveridge, full of praise for the fight back.
3: And then I just thought the kids on the wings, you know, Jordan Croft and Cooper Hines, they had their best two games, you know, their best game each for the club on a pretty critical night against the bloody good Hawthorn teams.
1: And you're up to date on the latest from the newsroom.
4: 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Don't miss a thing on KO Sports. Across Melbourne, this is Aaron Rich.
5: Good to be with you. Happy Saturday morning. Thanks to Choosing Nova. Let's go non-stop for the weekend. But first, brand new music that came out yesterday off new Toy Story film out later this month. It's Taylor Swift. I knew it. I knew you.

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1: Hello, my name's Courtney. I'm calling about Harry. I'm just calling about the Harry Styles ticket.
2: Yes, Harry Styles is...
1: Can I get on the boarding pass?
0: Keep it on, Nova. Your chance to see Mr. Harry Styles live in NYC. Coming up, brand new music on the other side of this. DJ Martin Garrix with Ed Sheeran. You'll love it. We'll repeat it next.
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4: 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All city-bound lanes of the Princes Freeway onto the Westgate Freeway and Geelong Road are closed after a truck rolled and lost its load. Use the Ring Road, then Boundary Road instead. There are delays back to Palmers Road. The ramp onto the Princes Freeway from the Ring Road is also closed. And we've got debris on the Westgate Freeway heading inbound into the Burnley Tunnel. You can make hospitals a happier place for sick kids by making a tax-deductible donation to Starlight by June 30 at starlight.org.au, because happiness matters. Partly cloudy and 18 degrees. 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We've got 14 degrees now on Melbourne's low for 100.
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0: with Homebreaker. This is Nova for your Saturday morning. Hello, my name's Aaron Rich. Whatever you're doing, easing into the weekend, grab that coffee. Running around town, playing taxi to the kids. We've got the music covered for whatever it is going on. Ella Langley coming up with her monster hit, Shoes in Texas. And if you want to see Harry Styles in New York City, I got some deets you don't want to miss next.
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31: JB Hi-Fi's three-day crazy sale is on now with deals like 40% off an LG 65-inch TV, just $897, while stocks last at JB. In Laverton North or Citybound lanes of the Princess Freeway onto the Westgate Freeway and Geelong Road are closed after a truck rolled and lost its load. The ramp onto the Princess Freeway from the Ring Road Alternabound is also closed and getting reports of a crash in Albert Park on Queens Road heading north prior to Kings Way. 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Partly cloudy and 18 degrees, the same again tomorrow. 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We've got 14 degrees now on Melbourne's low. For 100.
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32: Hello, I'm Eleanor Quirk. Australia's eSafety Commissioners described the under-16 social media ban as fencing an ocean. Julie Inman Grant's been the public face of the world-first restrictions, but has broken ranks with the government, claiming the legislation was drafted too quickly and without the powers to take on the tech giants. The comments come as new data shows around 70% of children are still accessing banned platforms. Independent MP Sophie Scomp says she's not surprised.
33: I think it's a pretty blunt instrument, and actually we get a lot of students through Parliament House. I always ask them, how many of you still on social media? Most of them are still on there. I even heard a story where there were kids that were drawing beards on their faces so that they could get around the AI bans.
32: Holiday makers are being warned to keep their guard up with a growing number of scams linked to travel sites. It comes after Booking.com contacted customers last month warning of a data breach. Expert Professor Daswin De Silva says scammers are using a number of techniques.
34: Cyber criminals are pretending to be hotels and contacting customers or deceiving them to off-platform financial transactions or even later more sophisticated attacks of identity theft or even physical theft, knowing that certain people are not at their homes.
32: Astronauts aboard the International Space Station have narrowly escaped disaster after cracks caused an air leak. Ground control ordering the crew into an escape pod.
35: Station Houston on Space to Ground 2 for all USOS crew members need you to execute Crew Dragon establish safe haven. And if we need to suit up, we will do that once we're inside the Dragon.
32: And just days after the final person responsible for Matthew Perry's death was sentenced, a number of his personal items are going under the hammer this weekend. Among the items up for grabs, his watch, signed pictures and friend scripts.
30: Nova Sport.
32: Fremantle aren't taking North Melbourne lightly when they meet in Bunbury today. The Kangaroos coming in fresh off their bye, and Dockers coach Justin Longmuir says the Roos are showing some threatening signs.
36: I think they've taken a real step forward. They've got young talent all over the ground. I feel like all their phases are connecting really well. They're a strong stoppage team. Ball movement's really strong, and they've been really competitive against some really good sides this year. So, yeah, it's going to be a great challenge.
32: Also today, Gold Coast facing Brisbane and the Eagles host Port Adelaide. And you're up to date on the latest from the newsroom.
0: From F1 in Monaco to the NBA Finals to this weekend's AFL and NRL. Don't miss a thing on KO Sports.
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2: Back to choosing us. Hope you're good this Saturday morning. Brand new music I'm obsessed with at the moment from Justin Bieber, Speed Demon. You're hearing that inside the next 10 minutes. Let's go nonstop with Ella Langley now. This is Tuesday.

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1: Well, I'd love to go to New York, and I'd love to see Harry Styles. So the two go together very well. Thanks.
0: And there's so much to do in the Big Apple as well. You go see a Broadway show, do some shopping along Fifth Avenue.
1: I could handle that. Yep, same for my daughter, and I'm sure I could find two other people that maybe want to join us.
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3: 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In Laverton North or Citybound lanes of the Princess Freeway onto the Westgate Freeway and Geelong Road are closed after an earlier rollover crash. Use the Ring Road, then Boundary Road instead. The right delays through the Point Cook Bend. The ramp onto the Princess Freeway from the Ring Road, our turnabout, is also closed. 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Partly cloudy and 18 degrees, the same again tomorrow. 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We've got 14 degrees now on Melbourne's Nova 100.
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0: You're listening to Nova. Happy weekend. Ariana Grande's fresh hit, Hate That I Made You Love Me, as we come up to the midday news. Brand new Taylor Swift drop yesterday off the new film, Toy Story 5. It's called I Knew It, I Knew You. I get to play that for you in a few minutes. Plus, all the Madonna remix from Josh Fawaz. It's called Like a Prayer.
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24: 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There's a crash being cleared in South Melbourne on Kingsway, heading north prior to the Westgate Freeway, or citybound lanes of the Princes Freeway onto the Westgate Freeway and Geelong Road are closed at this stage after an earlier crash rollover. The ramp onto the Princes Freeway from the Ring Road L turnabout is also closed. Thinking about dinner, make it a winter classic. 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Partly cloudy and 18 degrees, the same again tomorrow. 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We've got 15 degrees now on Melbourne's Nova 100.
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25: Hello, I'm Eleanor Quirk. The Federal Energy Ministers slammed the opposition, accusing it of fear-mongering over fuel supplies. 92 shiploads of fuel arrived in the country last month, 11 more than the monthly average. Reserves continue to sit higher than they were before the Iran conflict, and Chris Bowen says it's a result of productive collaboration with the private sector.
26: The government has been working carefully with industry, providing factual, clear updates to Australian people each and every week, while the opposition just continues to engage in scaremongering and cheap politics. That's the contrast of approach. The government will keep our approach.
25: The Prime Minister's begun meetings with his Kiwi counterpart on the Sunshine Coast. Economic growth, boosting defence cooperation and enhancing engagement in the Pacific among the items on the agenda today. Anthony Albanese says New Zealand's an important partner.
27: We share two of the most integrated economies in the world. And at a time where there is a great deal of turbulence in the global economy, one of the things that we represent together is certainty.
25: Andrew Mountbatten Windsor's in more hot water. A UK watchdog report revealing the former prince pocketed undisclosed rental income by subletting three cottages at his Windsor estate. The National Audit Office found he was making money from the properties while paying virtually nothing for the Royal Lodge he lived in. And more details are emerging about the wedding of the year. A number of media outlets reporting Taylor Swift and Travis Kelce are set to tie the knot at Madison Square Garden in front of more than 1,000 guests. The venue apparently chosen for its lack of windows and private underground car park.
23: Nova Sport.
25: North Melbourne preparing for one of their biggest tasks of the season so far, taking on ladder leaders Fremantle in Bunbury today. Kangaroos coach Alistair Clarkson says it will be a telling test.
28: We want to test ourselves against the best. We've done that reasonably well and just fallen short against some of the really, really good sides in the competition like Geelong and Sydney. And we come up against another great side, Fremantle, who've taken all before them this year. So we're looking forward to that challenge.
25: Also today, it's the Suns taking on fellow Queenslanders, the Lions and the Eagles face Port Adelaide in Perth. And you're up to date on the latest from the newsroom.
22: Across Melbourne, this is Aaron Rich.
0: Nova! Hope you're having a wonderful Saturday afternoon. Thanks for choosing Nova. Let's go. Brand new music came out yesterday from Taylor Swift. It is in the new Toy Story 5 film. The song is I Knew It, I Knew You. Let's do it.

0: breakfast.
1: This is Nova. Happy Saturday afternoon. Whatever it is you're doing, making a quick trip to Bunnings. Got house chores going on or maybe playing taxi for the kids. I got the music covered. More fresh hits and throwbacks next. Tame Impala, Dracula. I'm playing it in minutes.
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0: this team up. Olivia Dean with Sam Fender, Rain Me In on Nova. Hello, this is Aaron Rich. Want to see Harry Styles live in NYC? You do a little shopping along Fifth Avenue, then you head to Madison Square Garden, most iconic music venue in the world, to see Harry Styles. Sounds like a dream, right? I'm going to tell you how you can win this epic prize next, and we're going to go in the mix with DJ Scudder.
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0: digging the Saturday vibes on Nova with BB Rexha, Faithless. It is New Religion. Hello, this is Aaron Rich. Thank you so much for choosing us. Hope you're having a wonderful weekend. Coming up, this absolute talent. Sierra Spyro is her name. The song is called Material Lover. She's got such a voice. That is coming up, plus one of the biggest songs in the country from Alex Warren next.
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0: Lauren, thank you very much. This is Nova. Happy Saturday afternoon. Best day of the week. Hands down is on whatever you're doing. If you got the kids in the car playing taxi or you're stuck into some house chores, guaranteed we have the music covered for you. You don't have to stress about that. Fresh hits and throwbacks continue with Jermaine. He has got a DJ Scudder mix next. Fresh hits. Fresh hits and throwbacks.
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22: 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Princess Freeway closed citybound onto the Westgate Freeway and Geelong Road in Laverton North. The ramp onto the Princess Freeway from the Ring Road Altonabound also closed. Two of the three Altonabound lanes of the M80 Ring Road are blocked at Boundary Road due to crash there. Only the right lane remains open. Police are on site to avoid the area. Emergency works in Fitzroy North. Holden Street is closed at East Bennett Nicholson Street. 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Checking today's weather, partly cloudy, heading for a top of 18 degrees. Tomorrow, partly cloudy again with a maximum of 18. Right now, we're sitting on 16 degrees. 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
24: Oh, yes, hello. 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Get on more non-stop hits with the song that the world is talking about right now. I'm talking about brand new Tay-Tay, fresh from the Toy Story 5 soundtrack. I knew it. I knew you. It's so good. I'm going to press play on that in the next 10 minutes, okay? Let's kick things off with Scud in the Mix from Nova Nation right now.

0: country is in love with Samba. Non-stop hits here on Over. You're on air with Jermaine. Who wants to go to the Big Apple?
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8: 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Definitely keep in mind that truck rollover from much earlier. Prince's Freeway is closed citybound onto the Westgate Freeway and Geelong Road. And the ramp onto the Prince's Freeway from the Ring Road on Toneabout also closed. So use the Ring Road, then Boundary Road instead. But delays are back almost to the Point Cook Bend. And keep in mind the earlier crash on Toneabout on the lanes of the M80 Ring Road at Boundary Road. Still some delays there as well. And police are on site. And emergency works in Kooyong, Toorak Road is closed out that at Glenferry Road. Use Moulton Road. 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
9: Nothing better than listening to the best tunes on the best day of the week. Okay, hope you're having a great Saturday afternoon. I've got details on how you can win your way to New York City to see Harry Styles in the next few minutes. But let's keep the non-stop hits going. Australia is in love with Rain Me In from Sam Fender and Olivia Dean. We're going to press play on that in the next 10 minutes. Kicking things off with Scudder in the mix from Nova Nation. Let's go.

0: you dropping your son off for early morning swimming?
1: Yes, just dropped him off.
2: Yeah, that used to be me once upon a time. You know what? 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
0: 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Quick, do a Yui.
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0: to know that you're on air with Jermaine, and where are your tickets to New York City?
1: Hey. Hi, this is Harry Styles.
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0: All right, we're smack bang in the middle of 2026. It's time to get you on a holiday.

0: you to the biggest city in the world, the biggest tour of 2026, the biggest star in the world, Harry Styles. You and three mates, five nights accommodation, $1,000 spending money, and checking him out at Madison Square Garden in New York City. I can't think of a better way to experience this humongous tour. Okay, here's what you got to do. 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We've been doing all this. Oh, yeah. The perfect song for a Saturday afternoon. When you hear late night talking, that's when your chance is up and ready for a win. Harry Styles, New York City. You can see yourself there. Your chance comes soon.
1: Yeah. On Air with Jermaine.
2: Nova.
1: Jace, Lauren and Clint.
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5: There ain't nothing.
3: 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It just, hearing the heartbeat and the seeing your baby there, it was just like, wow, this is special. 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
6: 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Clint Junior arrives.
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2: 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Investing, it carries risk. Still factor in that truck rollover, Princes Freeway closed citybound onto the Westgate Freeway and Geelong Road. Now, the ramp onto the Princes Freeway from the Ring Road Altonabound is also closed. So use the Ring Road and the Boundary Road instead. Delays are back past Cora Road, Creek Road. An emergency work still underway in Coorong. Toorak Road is closed out at a Glen Ferry Road. Use Malvern Road there instead. 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Partly cloudy today, heading for a top of 18. And right now it is 15 degrees. 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
0: 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We take you to the biggest star experiences because anyone can see Harry Styles in Australia, but how about seeing him live at one of the most iconic venues in the biggest city in the world? Madison Square Garden, New York City. You, three mates, Harry Styles live for his Together Together tour, flight, accommodation, all sorted out. 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That's you, Harry Styles in the Big Apple. Go and do that while I get on more non-stop hits like this. I live my day, I took you off the last. Because we're going to see this girl live later this year too. A bit of Zara Larsson for your Saturday afternoon in the next 10 minutes. Stay right there, okay?
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0: 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I think this is going to be the best way to send you off into your Saturday night. How about a chance to head to New York City, the biggest city in the world, to see the biggest star in the world? Of course, I'm talking about Harry Styles. His ARIA number one record, Kiss All The Time, Disco Occasionally, is out now. And we could be sending you to Madison Square Garden to see his Together Together tour live, with flights, accommodation, tickets, three mates. It's all yours. 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Seize this moment. Make this Saturday afternoon yours. And in the meantime, I'm getting on more fresh hits and throwbacks because we love Samba. And I've got Home Wrecker on the other side of this. Stay right there.
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0: 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All right, Jace, Lauren and Clint are back Tuesday morning from 6. But if you missed it this week, Clint gave perhaps probably the best news in show history.
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1: This is...
7: Yeah, it is. Welcome along to the best night of the week. I'm Dave Kelly and I've got some absolute tunes in the mix for you. The soundtrack, whatever you're up to with your Saturday night. I've got some Bob Sinclair, Kaiser coming up for you. And let's start with the brilliant Taylor Swift. Here comes the fate of Ophelia.

0: Top in the Mix. There's Teddy Swims and Mr. Know It All. Coming up from 9 tonight, our Nova Nation residencies kick in. Mr. Ian Asher is coming up. He is going to be here with some of the biggest tunes in the mix. He's got like 400 streams on his remixes and stuff. He's a big deal, this lad. It's coming up in the mix. That Ian Asher is coming up. He is going to be here with some of the biggest tunes in the mix. He's got like 400 streams on his remixes and stuff. He's a big deal, this lad. It's coming up in the mix from 9.
1: Maybe you should drive a car.

0: band, and we mashed them into one big massive party on the decks in the mix. It's Nova Nation. Hey, you know, I'm Dave Kelly. Thanks for listening. There's Harry Styles, American Girl. Now I'm taking a quick hour off. I'm off to the cantina at Nova Towers. But stay there, because we have some of the world's biggest DJs stopping by with their Nova Nation residency coming up next. With coming up to 400 million streams of his remixes and tunes, Mr. Ian Asher is on the decks for the next hour with your Nova Nation residency.
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17: 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Love it. All right, now, well, you got me, Dave Kelly, back on your radio in the mix with some of the biggest hits around, like J-Lo and David Guetta.

0: Friends in the mix on Nova Nation. This is what we do. Every single Saturday night, you got me, Dave Kelly, on the decks, beat matching the biggest tunes around to get you up for it. Night in, night out, whatever. We're slap bang in the middle of your 48 hours off from the world with another 30 minutes non-stop in the mix coming next on Nova.
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2: 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Jace, Lauren and Clint.
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0: Doche. There's Runway. Hey, it's Nova Nation on the best night of the week. Hey, you're on Dave, beat matching the biggest tunes around. Hopefully getting you up for whatever you're doing, night in, night out, whatever. The final hour of the show is on the way. Some absolute tunes in it as well. Got some Alex Warren in there, and BBRX's New Religion is next.
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0: Right, let's get stuck into the final hour of tonight's Nova Nation. You got me, Dave, on your radio with some absolute tunes coming your way. I've got LaRue and Bulletproof. I've not had that for time. Alex Warren's coming up remixed, and we start one of my faves right at the minute. BB Rexha, Faithless, and New Religion.
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6: Oh. 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
6: 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A top of 18 degrees on the menu. 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Right now, it's 11 degrees on Melbourne's Nova 100.
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7: Hello, happy Sunday. It's Molly with you. If you are in the car right now on the way to school sport, praise be. It is early. But if you get the coffee, I'll get the fresh hits and throwbacks sorted, okay? Deal? I'm going to play you some Taylor Swift, Peking Duck, and the latest from Alex Warren. That's coming up next on Nova.

0: Taylor Swift on Nova for your Sunday morning. I want you to picture this, okay? You and three of your best girlfriends in New York City on a shopping spree. 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I'm going to let you know how you can win in the next 10 minutes here on Nova.
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0: Oh, I can't believe we're doing this. 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
1: It's Amy Shark on Nova for your Sunday morning. You know when an artist fully converts you by one song? Like previously you just haven't really been into them and then they release that track that makes you go, oh my God. And Olivia Rodrigo has done just that for me with Drop Dead. I'm going to play you that track next on Nova. 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
2: 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No dramas on the Tulla out to the airport. The Westgate and the Monash both in good shape as well. Works though through Werribee, Browns Road closed between Wests Road and Alford Road. Take Wests Road to Geelong Road. Works to Windervale. McGrath Road closed to Balland Road. Take Balland Road and Bolton Road. 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Right now, it's 11 degrees on Melbourne's Nova 100.
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4: Good morning, I'm Eleanor Quirk. The would-be funeral of a slain gangster has been targeted by a gunman in Sydney's southwest. Family and friends of underworld figure Lorenzo Lamalu were due to gather at a venue in Punchbowl yesterday, but the service was called off at the last minute over security concerns. That move validated when shots were fired at the building. The funeral will now be held today under tight security. A community in southern Western Australia has been rocked by a deadly shark attack. The 35-year-old victim couldn't be saved after he was mauled while spearfishing off the coast of Albany. Local Archie Smith was fishing nearby at the time of the attack.
5: It's definitely very scary. Pretty shocking, yeah. Yeah, good reminder to always be careful and stuff.
4: The US and Iran have exchanged fresh missile strikes, further testing the region's shaky ceasefire. American forces targeted Iranian drone and radar sites, a move military officials say was in response to attack drones being deployed in the Strait of Hormuz. But Donald Trump's still confident a peace deal can be reached.
6: There are things they never thought they'd be doing that they're going to have to do. They've got no choice. And it takes a little while, you know. You're talking about 47 years of getting away with whatever they wanted. I mean, this should have been done long ago. This should have been done by other presidents.
4: And Princesses Beatrice and Eugenie have attended their first royal event since the arrest of their father, Andrew Mountbatten Windsor. The pair among the guests at their cousin Peter Phillip's wedding, where William, Kate and King Charles were also in attendance.
3: Nova Sport.
4: Footy results in Port Adelaide came away with a win over the Eagles. The final score in Perth, 77-71. Brisbane too strong for the Gold Coast, defeating their fellow Queenslanders by 31 points. And the Dockers winning forms continued, thumping North Melbourne by 124 points. Frio coach Justin Longmuir says the return of Hayden Young made a big impact.
7: You always get concerned when a player misses more weeks than they should with concussion. 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
4: And you're up to date on the latest from the newsroom.
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0: Serving up the goods on your Sunday morning here on Nova. Want to head to New York City to see Harry Styles live?
1: Yay! Thanks so much. Yay! Fantastic.
2: Thank you so much.
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0: Ah, nothing sounds better right now. I'm just cold and I'm ready to do something fun. 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You and your three girlfriends spending that cash that we are giving you. 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This is a once-in-a-lifetime trip, okay? Good luck. Get those entries in now. It's Nova.
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0: the latest from Sunny Federa and Crystal on Nova. And it's nearly 8 o'clock, so you know what that means. I need to get out of here and make way for Jace, Lauren and Clint. This morning the guys are catching up with Bruce at McAvaney, so make sure you stay tuned for that. I'll catch you next weekend. You're on Nova. Bye.
1: 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And Ronald McDonald House stays with them.
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5: 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Partly cloudy today. Slight chance of a late shower, a top of 18 degrees. 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Right now, it's 11 degrees on Melbourne's Nova 100.
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17: Good morning, I'm Eleanor Quirk. The funeral of a slain gangster will be held today at a new location after gunmen opened fire on its original venue. The service for Lorenzo Lamalu was called off over security concerns yesterday, just hours before the building where it was due to be held was peppered with bullets. The shooters posting the incident on social media.
20: Window cars.
21: This window right here.
20: Yeah, this window right here, cars.
17: A report's being prepared.

0: I remember it'd be
1: like...
0: It
1: was on MTV, wasn't it?
0: Yeah. It'd be like, all right, today we've got a combi van. We're going to put a hot tub in the back of it.
1: Yeah, they did amazing things. And there were those... couple of those shops that they'd take the cars to and they'd do all kinds of things.
0: West Coast Customs.
1: Yeah.
0: That was it.
1: That's it. So on 13-24-10, we want to know, have you pimped your ride? What extras have you got on your car? Do you have a spoiler?
2: Okay, let's hit the phones. 13-24-10, Riley, open the batting. Is your car a sick car?
3: Yes, it is. I believe so.
1: Tell me, Riley, what have you got that makes it so sick?
0: Sick?
3: I've got it slammed onto the ground.
1: What does that
3: very
1: mean?
3: Low.
1: Oh, it's been lowered.
3: Very low. Lowered.
1: Now, how does that work when you go over speed humps? Do you scrape it?
3: You've got to go on a bit of an angle a bit. It scrapes a bit, but other than that, it's all good.
1: Underground car parks, does it scrape when you go down?
3: Yeah, I try to avoid that.
1: Yeah.
3: Street parking.
1: Yep.
3: I got 20-inch deep dish chrome rims on it as well.
2: Deep dish.
3: Just to make it look nice.
1: Is that
3: so
1: like
3: they're very
1: a
3: wide.
2: Sounds like a dessert, doesn't it?
0: Yep.
3: And then Lauren will love this. I've got two spoilers on the car.
1: Okay.
0: Two?
1: Talk to me.
0: What?
3: I got two.
1: Where did the spoilers sit on the car? On the boot?
3: I've got one on the boot.
1: Yeah.
3: And then I've got one on the rear window at the top. It's like a little lip
1: like on
3: one.
1: The
3: it's
1: roof?
3: Not a, it's not a Yeah, like oh, on the roof. It's not a big one, but it's like a little lip above the window.
1: Riley,
3: just to make it look
1: what does the spoiler do? And does it flap? Does it move? Or
3: it doesn't flap. It's just a fixture. It it makes the car more aerodynamic, so it reduces the drag on it.
1: Riley, does that affect you when you're, like, driving down Punt Road or is it a freeway job or when does that really come into full force?
3: That really only comes into full force at very high speeds. Oh, I don't think I've
2: never
3: done
2: do
3: that yet.
2: No,
1: but, no. Right. So you haven't fully utilised it. You need to take it to Sandown. Is that the racetrack?
2: What does it do? It affects the drag.
1: I don't know what that means.
2: I thought they wanted more drag, no?
1: Not Riley. He's got two spoilers.
2: Okay.
0: Let's go to Mick
1: in
0: Ringwood.
1: That's a sick car. I wonder what colour it is. I bet it's burnt
2: orange. Can we ask him?
0: Okay.
1: Sorry, Riley.
2: I reckon it's purple.
1: I need to know the paint job.
0: I'm back in purple.
2: What colour's your car,
1: nah,
2: Riley?
1: It's white.
3: It's blue, but a bit of black in it. So at night it looks black, but during the day it's blue.
2: Oh, sick.
1: What sort of car is it, Riley?
0: It's like hypercolour.
3: It's a Ford Falcon.
1: Sick, man.
0: Yeah. Oh. Actually, the neighbours, their teenage boy's doing up a Skyline.
2: Yeah.
0: And he can't get in the driveway because it's so low. So they park it on the street, but he parks it right in front of my Raptor and then gets his parents to park it in so no one can steal it at night.
2: Do you ever rev your engine, like, up against him? Just sit in the driveway? No? Okay. What a touching
1: moment.
2: There's
1: a lot to know about cars, isn't there?
0: Yeah, before we wrap up, we've got an example of mag wheels compared to, like, normal tyres. So... That's your mag wheels because I know you were confused earlier.
1: Yeah.
0: So you got your steel, like, mag.
1: So it's the hubcap bit. The tyres don't change.
0: No, the tyres don't change.
1: Oh.
0: Oh, like the profile of the tyre might change.
1: Oh, the profile.
2: Yeah, they can be, yeah.
0: Yeah.
1: Wow, there's lots to know about cars.
0: Every day's a school day.
1: I like the pink one up there.
2: Yeah.
0: Oh, you should get the pink rims on the Tessie.
2: Yep.
0: On the Tesla.
1: Imagine. That would just about do Paul. That would just about send him to an early grave if I came home with new rims on the Tesla.
2: And some flames up the side.
0: And some fluffy dice hanging from the rear view.
1: Sick.
4: 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Melbourne traffic.
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6: JB Hi-Fi's three-day crazy sale is on now with deals like 40% off an LG 65-inch TV, just $897 while stocks last at JB. Click quite civil about the CBD, nothing to hold you up on the major freeways either. Works though Berwick Clyde Road at the Monash. It's down to one lane in both directions. Works remain two through Werribee with Browns Road out of action. It's closed between West Road and Alfred Road. Take West Road to Geelong Road as your alternative. 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In for a partly cloudy one, a slight chance of a late afternoon shower, a top of 18 degrees on the way. 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Right now, it's 11 degrees on Melbourne's Nova 100.
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0: This is Nova. You've got Jace, Lauren and Clint for your Sunday morning.
1: Jace, it's a big time of the year because there's so many major sporting events going on. Of course, we've got the FIFA World Cup, which is on...
2: When does that start?
1: End of next week, actually, which has crept up on us. The
2: and
1: soccer is back in action.
2: Canada,
1: yeah.
2: America, and Mexico, right?
1: And also, we've got the Commonwealth Games, and one of the voices you'll hear during the Commonwealth Games is the great, the legendary Bruce McAvaney.
3: Our next guest is probably the most legendary Australian sport broadcaster of all time.
4: Yaron. Still Yaron. Cheeky little bounce. Oh, well done. Runs towards goal. It's a chance. It's as good as you'll ever see.
3: For the last 5 decades, he's been calling the footy, the cricket, the Melbourne Cup, the Olympics, the Australian Open. Any sport that's worth a thought. Please welcome to the show, Bruce McAvaney.
0: Hey, Bruce.
2: Hello.
0: G'day, Bruce.
5: That's a very good build-up. Thank you. Send me the coffee.
1: You deserve it, Bruce McAvaney. You are one of my heroes, and it's great to have you on the show. Where do we find you at the moment? Are you just relaxing on the property, preparing for the Commonwealth Games?
5: Yeah, that I'm in Adelaide. Gather around. But that's my main focus at the moment. So there's a few other bits and pieces of juggle around, but it's front and centre at the moment.
2: Bruce McAvaney, I mean, you've done it all. We heard you calling the footy, the Melbourne Cup, like we mentioned there, the Olympics, now the Commonwealth Games. Is there a favourite sport you have to be involved in and to commentate?
1: Favourite child.
2: Do you have a favourite?
5: Yeah, that's a tough one. Look, I think the three for me are Aussie rules footy, athletics and horse racing. So they're probably the three, and they're the ones that I've probably spent the most time on.
2: Who's the best athlete out of those? A football player, a horse, or a runner?
5: Well, Winx would be hard to beat, I reckon. But so would Usain Bolt, and so would Buddy Franklin. So there you go. It's a good question. I mean, who are the greatest athletes in the world? Which sport provides those? But they're all different, and they're all bred in their own right. But look, they're probably the three sports, I think, for me.
0: So we've only got 50 days until Glasgow 2026 Commonwealth Games. We were chatting off the air before. Is our boy Gout having a run?
5: Look, he's actually going, not going. He's decided. So Gout made a big decision. He's 18 years of age. The World Junior Championships are on a week after the Commonwealth Games in America, and he's desperate to win the World Under 20, which would be a big, big thing against the Americans and the whole world. So he's decided to bypass the Commonwealth Games and go to Oregon. Channel 7 are actually covering that event as well. So his race will come in at a good time on the weekend, but the Australian athletics team, and obviously more broadly swimming, netball, cycling, etc., very, very strong. But we've got some great sprinters at the moment, not just out people like Lockie Kennedy and Troy Lewis
2: and
5: Rowan
2: Kennedy.
5: Browning, etc.
1: Bruce, I hate to go all Bruce on you, but is Gout just special?
5: He's absolutely just special. And none of us know really how it will finish. I mean, does he win an Olympic gold medal in Brisbane? And what can he do, you know, at the Commonwealth Games in 4 years' time or the World Juniors this year? So none of us really know. All we know is we've never had anyone in Australia quite like him. We haven't as a sprinter. And he's a great young fella. He's got his feet on the ground. He's a really... comes from a beautiful family, and he's just engaging, and we're all part of the journey with him, and we're supporting him. So he's giving us a real focus.
1: Now, Bruce, can I just quickly say thank you, because I've met you a few times before in broadcasting in my previous life at Channel 9, but you've always been an absolute delight and very encouraging to young broadcasters as well. So you're just an absolute delight, mate. So thank you so much.
5: That's a beautiful thing to say. It really is a beautiful thing to say. I know when I started, the help that I got from people that were more experienced, and we're part of the big team together, whether we work for Channel 7, Channel 9, Channel 10, or the ABC or SBS, we're doing a similar job. That's... And you know what? All of us go there with our doubts, our insecurities, but our joy for sport, and we do our best. And we've got family and friends that support us.
0: They don't make them like Bruce, guys.
2: No, Clint's not that nice.
0: No, God no, Bruce. He's like the anti-hero.
2: Bruce, now, when you're not commentating, Is there a sport you love to watch? And is it hard to sit on the couch and not come out with some commentary?
1: Oh, yeah.
0: Oh, you're the family.
5: It's
0: love
5: hard
0: that.
5: There's lots of sports I like to watch when I'm not commentating, but it is tricky not to want to call at the same time. So, yeah, I drive my wife mad. She said, oh, would you shut up? she doesn't. I do watch lots of sports that I don't commentate, but there is there's always the commentator in you. You just can't help.
0: Yeah,
2: I bet.
0: Well, mate,
2: imagine having him as your having Bruce as your dad on the sidelines at school sport.
1: At Little Athletics,
2: the kids would have been like, "Dad."
5: Both my children did tell me to shut my mouth a couple of times.
2: There you go. What an icon,
0: Bruce McAvaney. You are an icon, sir. Thank you for your time.
1: He's a beautiful man. Thank you, Bruce.
5: All the best. Bye-bye.
0: See you later, mate.
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23: 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Clear quite civil, looking the goods on the Monash between Eastlink and the tunnel. Though works in Berwick, Clyde Road at the Monash. It's down to one lane in both directions. The Tuller in shape out to the airport. Works Werribee, Browns Road closed between West Road and Alfred Road. Take West Road to Geelong Road instead. 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Good. Different. Partly cloudy today, a top of 18 degrees on the menu. 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Right now, it's 12 degrees on Melbourne's Nova 100.
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24: Good morning, I'm Eleanor Quirk. The funeral for an underworld figure who was killed in Vietnam last month will be held under tight security today after gunmen targeted the venue where it was originally planned. The service for Lorenzo Lamalu was called off at the last minute yesterday. Just hours later, the venue where it was due to be held was peppered with bullets, the gunmen posting and boasting about the shooting on social media. The country's horror spate of deadly shark attacks has continued after a spear fisherman was killed off the coast of WA. The 35-year-old couldn't be saved after he was mauled in waters near Albany. Local fisherman Norman Armstrong says the attacks rocked the community.
25: Certainly devastating for the family and friends, and certainly wouldn't like that to happen to anyone. Yes, yeah, not a good thing to happen. So I feel sorry for them and my respect to them.
24: New Zealand's Prime Minister has distanced himself from our government's controversial changes to capital gains tax. The roundtable between Christopher Luxon and Anthony Albanese yesterday has been described as

0: Good morning. Thanks for joining us for your Sunday. This is Weekend Breakfast. You've got Jace, Lauren and Clint on Nova. Guys, you both had early nights last night.
1: I did.
0: Both yes. In bed by, what, 8:15?
1: I had an absolutely shocking sleep, but I did go to bed early with the right intentions.
0: 8:38 last night.
1: Yep.
2: You were in bed?
1: That was lights up.
0: All the kids are down. I'm just cleaning the kitchen. And then I hear this.
2: Hang on.
1: Is that a leaf blower or a chainsaw?
2: Whatever it is, it's illegal. It's 8:36.
1: What do you mean it's illegal?
2: Well, it's nighttime. People
1: Wait,
2: are sleeping.
1: Is it a leaf blower or a chainsaw?
0: It sounded like a mulcher and a lawnmower. I went to the backyard to film it.
2: Is it a whippersnapper?
0: One of the neighbours was doing their landscaping at 8:38 last night.
1: No.
2: What?
0: I was like, are you kidding me?
2: No, you can't be doing that.
0: No.
1: No.
2: Did you get eyes on it?
0: No, I couldn't see which house it was. I was at the back and I was
1: Come on.
0: Those trees
1: get up
0: stuff.
1: A ladder. Do some proper
2: what?
1: Journalism.
2: Yeah, you needed to get video of that and send it to Ali Langdon.
1: So it wasn't directly next door.
0: The grass was cold on my feet.
1: But how big is your property to have all so many neighbours?
0: Oh, sprawling. Shut up.
1: I've only got
0: property.
1: One neighbour.
0: Hey.
1: And then I've got a street and then I've got a light. No.
0: You're on my side this time.
1: But hang on.
0: That's wrong. 8:38 at night. You can't be mowing lawns.
1: Hang on. So it wasn't your direct next door neighbour?
0: Well, I looked over the fence. I couldn't see anything. So it must be the house next
1: the
0: to
1: back.
0: Them.
1: But.
0: Like,
1: nah. That's not on.
0: Now, that's like just recording on my phone.
1: Oh, so did you actually record that?
0: That's me recording it in the backyard.
2: Have you spoken to any other neighbours? Were they upset?
0: No, I didn't go door knocking.
1: Do you have a street WhatsApp like I do? Because,
0: no,
1: mine would have been pinging off.
0: Oh, yeah, we're not as tight.
2: Oh, really?
0: What, like, you know,
1: Jason doesn't like
0: No. Excuse me. I do. We used to have great
1: like
0: neighbours. We had Andrew the Footy Nuffy. We had Swing and Sharon.
2: Yeah, I think that's because you don't invite them in for a swim.
0: No, I just haven't built
1: I thought you were going to say invite them in for a swing.
2: That too. After the swim.
0: Starts with a swim.
2: Right.
1: The group chat would have been popping off. You need a street WhatsApp.
2: You need to like get the bottom of this.
1: When my girlfriend in the street had a hen's party and had tiki lamps burning.
2: Oh.
1: And we thought that there was a gas leak and someone called the fire brigade.
0: Jesus Christ.
1: And thank God for the group chat. Where
2: yeah.
1: She said, oh, actually, we've just got tiki lamps going. And then the fireman went into the hens party and pretended that was strippers. Oh, it all happens in our street chat. Yeah.
0: Right, yeah. Because I'm very
1: That's
0: conscious of I won't let the kids in the pool before 7 o'clock on the weekend.
2: Well, because they make too much noise.
0: Yeah, just, you know, like
2: on the weekend they can stay in there all night.
0: Nah,
1: after what time?
0: Like 7 a.m. if they want to go for a morning swim, like on the weekends.
1: Oh,
0: early.
1: Yeah, God, no.
0: No, exactly.
1: Push up. I thought you said 7 p.m. 7 p.m. in summer's fine.
0: No, that's
1: 7 a.m. on a Sunday.
0: Yeah,
1: no.
0: Exactly.
1: Like, inside activities.
0: But then when you've got someone, Debbie out there with a whippersnapper.
2: You must go door to door today.
0: You reckon I go door to door?
2: Make inquiries because that's not on.
1: Does
2: that's
1: anyone live in Jace's neighbourhood who also heard the noise?
2: Yeah.
0: Bentley East, 13:24:10.
1: Oh, you reckon it could be heard right across Bentley East?
0: From the outskirts, you probably hear it across the Nepean.
2: Mm-hmm.
0: Oh, there was
1: that's
0: a hard night.
1: Like. But unless there was like a fallen tree because of the storms.
0: No.
2: Oh,
0: no
2: that's
0: SES
2: a good
0: inside.
2: Point. It could have been the SES.
1: They can do whatever they want whenever they want.
0: The
1: oh, don't
0: you,
1: be an SES.
2: You've just
1: hater.
2: Slandered the SES
0: oh, no,
2: now.
1: The best.
0: I don't think it was the SES.
2: They
1: the
2: worked
1: best.
2: Right through the night
1: yeah.
2: protecting our neighbourhoods and now you've
1: both. Give them a break. They're trying to help people.
2: You're so mean.
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4: 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Works, Werribee, Browns Road closed between West Road and Alfred Road. Take West Road to Geelong Road instead. Works too through Berwick along Clyde Road at the Monash. It's down one lane in both directions. The Monash itself unaffected. Smooth sailing all the way into the Domain Tunnel. 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T's and C's apply. A partly cloudy one today, otherwise fine, a top of 18 degrees on the menu. Bowel cancer is Australia's deadliest cancer for people aged 25 to 54. It's important you know the red flag signs and symptoms. Visit bowelcanceraustralia.org. Right now, it's 12 degrees on Melbourne's Nova 100.
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0: Welcome to your Sunday morning. Right across Australia, it is Jase, Lauren and Clint. This is Weekend Breakfast on Nova. One of the biggest days on the footy calendar when we come together for the King's birthday game and pay tribute to an absolute hero, that is Neil Danaher. His lovely daughter Beck sat down with the two teams to have a chat ahead of the big freeze.
1: This is usually Dad's moment, and it is something that he valued so highly. He loved being able to come to Melbourne and Collingwood, not just because of the game, which he loved, but also because he had so much to share with you all.
2: And Beck Danaher, I'm pleased to say, joins us this morning. Good morning to you, Beck.
3: Morning, Beck.
4: Morning, everyone. Thanks for having me on this morning.
5: Good morning.
2: Absolute pleasure. Look, first and foremost, on behalf of not just Jase, Lauren, myself and the Nova family, we are sorry to hear of your dad's passing. How was it yesterday getting up in front of all those Melbourne and Collingwood players and knowing full well that the Fight MND family is going to come together on Monday under such special circumstances?
4: Yeah, it was special. It was really hard. That's always been Dad's moment. You know, as he sort of played, it's something that I look forward to because I loved hearing what he had to say. He could just weave a story. So to stand there in his stead, it was really hard. It was the last conversation I had with him. He was excited about it, and we're sort of working through how we could make it as easy as possible for him. So I think there was just a lot of emotions. I just wanted to get through it and do him justice. But to see both clubs come together, you don't see that often. It was really special. Well, and I know it's gearing up to be an incredible Monday.
3: You did an amazing job, Beck, and your dad would be so, so proud of you. But how are you and your mum and your beautiful family going? Because it has been an enormous week for your family, for the whole country, really. But you shared your dad with all of us, which we're lucky enough to experience all his incredible words and his incredible fight. But he was your dad. How are you going?
4: It's a roller coaster. I guess, you know, we always knew that the chapter would close off at some point. It was still such a shock for it to unfold. It was going well until he wasn't. So we weren't expecting this to happen. You know, you can have that dark humour come out again every now and again. We say he's the ultimate showman, goes out with a bang. That's the biggest time of the year for him. But it's a lot to process, and to do it sort of within the public eye is something a little bit different. But the outpouring of support has just been incredible. I don't think I understood the impact that Dad had. I don't think I could ever have conceived it because it's just been absolutely beautiful to hear.
0: We were saying the other day there's not many people, Beck, that would have brought the country together like your dad did.
4: Yeah, and I don't think we understood. I definitely didn't understand it. And then you just sort of see it play out. And it's just been really beautiful, and it's been lovely to hear the stories. I don't think you always get that opportunity to hear the stories about, you know, the impact that your dad's had on this person and that. So to take this sort of last week and a half and almost have this reflection of, you know, what he's done, it's been really beautiful at the same time as it's been incredibly challenging.
2: Yeah. I mean, I loved your dad, I love your family, but, you know, Melbourne and Australia love the Danahers. You must be feeling the love right now, Beck, and what does that mean when it translates into Monday and a really special occasion for the family, no doubt, along with Australia?
4: Yeah, there's so many different things to consider with it, and I think the Australian community took a chance on us when we really didn't know what we were doing. We just knew we had to do something, and it's grown into this national movement. And seeing the beanies out there just for me is always, it just lifts me up so much because it means we're getting closer and closer. And we always said, and we always knew that this fight wasn't going to help Dad, but it's going to help others. And every time I see people supporting the cause, I know they're helping to bring Dad's legacy to life. And that's so important. We've come so far, and all I want to do is, you know, mention, you know, do Dad proud and see the change happen. You know, medical research takes time and it takes money, but we've come so far, and we've done so much that we never conceived we could have done, and it's all because the Australian community just rallies behind it. And Big Freeze in particular is such an important day because it's always been about fun, though. You know, M&D takes, and it's grim and it's a horrible disease, but Dad always said that, you know, you can't sell fundraising without fun. We are going to go out with a bang. We're going to have a lot of fun. We're going to show the beast that we're not scared. And that is what the Big Freeze is about. It's about sliding into that icy water, just laughing along and just, you know, embracing and enjoying every moment.
5: I love how you refer to it as a national movement. Like even just watching the other night, you know, the Suns players were getting the cold water poured over them. Like, you know, it's not just limited to the MCG. No. Are you going to be doing the walk on Monday, Beck?
4: I'm working through that. I'm 38 weeks pregnant.
3: Got 2 weeks to go, right?
5: Absolute trooper.
3: Nearly there, Beck.
5: Oh, wow.
4: I would love to. I would love to. Our whole family is going to be involved, and that's part of the reason why I'm really hoping I'll be able to do it. I also don't want my child to come halfway through the walk. So I'm just seeing what's going to make sure I can get through the whole day.
2: Hey, I mean, Beck, I had the great pleasure of sitting in your family room to do an interview with your mum, your dad, and the family for the Today Show a few years back. And I still, it's something that I'll remember forever is the way, you know, your dad's voice was starting to fail him, but the way he looked at you, you know, your brother, your mum was something extraordinary. He bloody adored you, and you should be so proud of everything you've achieved as a family. And you know what? We'll all together do our best to continue his legacy, not just on Monday, but forever.
4: Oh, thank you. I know that it goes back to the fact that, you know, one person can't change the world, but when you get many coming together, extraordinary things can happen, and that's what we've proven over the last 12 years. And
5: well said.
4: I'm just so grateful that people continue to support the cause, and they're going to help rewrite the future and, you know, close off this disease. I'm so appreciative.
3: Oh, Beck, your dad would be so proud of you, as are the whole country. Yep. Now, I know Monday we will all stop and pay tribute to your beautiful dad, but there are so many other families in this fight against the beast. So to anyone listening to this right now, head to fightmnd.org.au to donate. And like Clint said, we will all continue fighting this for not just your dad, but for all the other families out there, Beck.
5: And if the baby's listening, just chill for a few more days. Just
3: hang in there.
5: Just chill, all right?
2: And look, exactly. If there's a time for Melbourne to win, it's Monday. Come on,
5: oh,
2: please.
5: Let's not go that far.
4: Absolutely.
2: The Reverend would want it.
5: Hey, Beck, take care of yourself. Pass our best on to your mum, and enjoy Monday as much as you can.
4: Thanks so much, guys.
2: Huge love, Beck.
3: Beck Danaher there. What a magnificent woman, a magnificent family. And this weekend is just going to be incredible.
2: Yeah.
3: I mean, everybody is talking about it. And like you said, I mean, I hadn't even heard of motor neurone disease before Neil Danaher was diagnosed. And now we all talk about it so openly. We know so much. We've come so far, but we have so far to go still. Well,
2: yeah, that's right. And it's not just an occasion for Melbourne supporters or Collingwood supporters. It feels like it's Australia's day now, which is really cool.
3: Yeah. And losing Neil will have affected a lot of other families out there who are, you know, staring down the barrel of this awful beast. And Monday will be hard for those families too, and we'll very much be thinking of you in this King's Birthday weekend.
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